till you love me. I'll fuck you till you love me. I'll fuck you till you love me. 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

0: Abysmal. 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
1: 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Could we use your phone? We're both in a bit of a hurry.
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1: 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We don't want to be any worry.

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0: 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I've been making a man with blonde hair and a tan, and he's good for relieving my tension. I'm just a sweet

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But I was thinking about you today. And I wanted you to know that I was thinking about you. Do you remember that day we drove to the beach and the sea was gone? I guess it was just a low, low tide. But you couldn't see any water at all. Just a white sky above a shimmering plain, like hammered metal in the sun. There were people walking around out there, way out. And they looked like they were floating in space. And we walked out there with your dog. What was his name? He was such a good dog. Such a good attitude. Even though we'd been bickering about him all morning. And I felt sorry about it. We talked as we walked. And we mended things a little. And then we stopped talking.

But we kept walking, getting farther and farther apart. I remember noticing how I'd been squinting.

After a while, you and your dog came back too. And there was no tsunami. But when our eyes met, something seemed off. I had to push away the eerie thought that you weren't really you anymore. That some part of you had stayed out there. Maybe even the part I knew best. That day's bothered me ever since. And even though everything's so different now, I think even that beach is gone. I wanted to tell you that I think I was wrong. I think it was me who stayed out. Or maybe both of us did. It's nice to imagine a version of you and me that's still walking around out there, where the beach ends and the sky begins.

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I guess this is it, you said. I wish I'd paid more attention. 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

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So he opens his throat to

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And his tune is heard on the distant hill, for the caged bird sings of freedom. For the caged

After humanity's debt to the planet came due, our ancestors crawled from the wreckage of their sunken cities and out of the deserts where once they had grown food enough for millions. Chance brought 30 survivors together, hundreds of miles to the south of here. Worn down by storms and starvation, they set their sights northward and followed the coast to find a new home. In the first days of their journey, they encountered 3 storms and had no protection. The first storm killed 4. The second took 2. The survivors had warning of the third, for by then they knew what weather signs to look for. In their haste to find shelter, they unknowingly entered the ruins of the old capital. The storm trapped them there, and they fell victim to lingering poisons in the air and water. Their minds became clouded. Many were stricken with fever and flux. 12 died. The survivors continued northward, and when they came upon more ruins, they kept walking. As they drew closer to the island on which we now dwell, they encountered more survivors fleeing to the north. As the roads grew crowded with desperate refugees, so too they became rife with thievery and killing, and 3 were lost to bandits on the road. 6 others were falsely accused of banditry and were lynched by other travelers. The survivors kept to themselves after that. Our ancestors were judged for their role in despoiling the earth along with the rest of their generation. Their penalty was decimation. When they arrived on this island, only 3 of the original 30 remained.